town's lost its faith. Our colors will fade eventually. So if our time is running out, day after day, we'll make the mundane a masterpiece. Oh my, my, oh my, my love. I take one look at you, you're taking me.

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Yeah. Anything instead them gal a do it like it's tax. My

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1: Der Bayern 3 Feelgood Hitmix.
2: Pump up the jam, pump it up, while your feet are stumping. And the jam is pumping, look ahead, the crowd.